3703. Platform will be cleared.

before the Mattydale exit, heading westbound, 282

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0: 324.5 westbound, Air Press, Lincoln, Lincoln, John, 1874, Lincoln, Lincoln, John, 1874.

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1: 7307.
0: To be 323 eastbound, all advise on the rush. To the dark blue Hyundai.
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0: 322 eastbound, near Greenwich, Mary George Robert, 9182.

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0: 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Marker 275.2. I'll be out with New York Ridge, Lincoln David Zebra 2133. He blew his transmission, he's gonna need a tow.
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0: 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I thought it was on the westbound side.
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0: you in position for an erratic 341.3 west of Maroon 4 pickup all over the road?
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7345 to 2, copy, stop. Eastbound mile marker 271, I'll be out with New York Rich, Michael Charlie John 8906, Michael Charlie John 8906.

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1: Massachusetts, 6 George Charles Zebra 986, George Charles Zebra 98225, westbound.
2: 225 west.
1: 225 west.

Westbound on Lincoln, Frank, Nora, 7281, LFN, 7281.

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1: 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Are you clear from the debris?
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1: Thank you.

Westbound mile marker 249. I'll be out with Massachusetts Reg 6 George Charlie Zebra 98. 6 George Charlie Zebra 98.

Go ahead, taxi. Clear of that 500. 2256. On scene 2136. Thank you. 22.

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0: This is Eagle coming back. It's valid. To confirm, it's Lincoln Boy Boy 5694 LPV 5694.
1: I have it 5654. I will run the

0: Westbound now, Mercury 250, I'll be out with Michigan Ridge. Edward Boy Young, 8748,
1: Edward Boy Young, 8748. 3, 23, 22.

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0: South Radio, the direction traffic stop, 282, over 1, westbound.
1: Go again, Stokes.
0: We got a 382 westbound with Florida registration. Boy. Correction. 86 Adam Victor Young Edwards. Again, the Florida plate. 86 Adam Victor Young Edwards.
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7307. 7357307. 7357307. 7357307. 7357307. 7357307. 7357307. 7357307. 7357307. 7357307. 7357307. 7357307. 7357307. 7357307. 7357307. 7357307. 7357307. 7357307. 7357307. 7357307. 7357307. 7357307. 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

0: 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We're in the area. I haven't seen anything eastbound or westbound. Do you have any more calls on this?
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0: Copy.

0: No further calls on this. We got nothing showing. It's clear. Take any of my numbers.
1: That's Steve. We only got one call. It's going to be event number 1550 at 340. So you guys clear at 0400.
0: Copy.
1: Carriage used to all radio units, red flag terminated. Carriage used to all radio units, red flag terminated. 0400, R42. We are 6-2-way police. We are 36 carriage used to all three police and micro Adderley side. 7316, 7316.
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0: that we temporarily bent it back, but it is not holding.
1: Yeah, 0404.

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0: Okay, what was the time of this call from Solenoid?
1: Time of call was 0343, event number 49.

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1: 7324, that's affirmative. I have a property damage AA for you. Mile marker 349 westbound, black Cadillac, CT5, struck debris in the roadway, request a report, no injuries.
0: Proceed event time.
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0: Proceed.

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0: 7324. I know you're en route to that AA at 349. I have a report of an erratic from 342 eastbound. It's going to be a white tractor trailer all over the road, unable to maintain lane. No further information.
1: This is event time.
0: That's event number 77, original time, 7:21.

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0: Invoice 24349, plate number Kilo Sam Larry 5660.
1: Receipt, 0731. 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

0: 322 to Syracuse.
1: 3822, go ahead.
0: At 344.150 westbound, there is a blue F-150 with a blown front tire.

0: 22 receive? Did you talk to the patron? 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

0: Syracuse 2, Manchester maintenance. Manchester on. Manchester maintenance. I have a report of debris. Mile marker 332.5 westbound, a metal rake in the left lane, partially on the left shoulder.
1: Ah, but you get that?

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1: Go ahead.
0: The rake at 332 westbound has been removed.
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0: Farmington Towing has already taken this vehicle. The drivers have already gone in another vehicle. Do you have a phone number to call them to see if they really want an accident report? It's just two tires got blown.
1: That's affirmative. I do have a call back.

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Syracuse 27323. Mm-hmm. 7323 at the Warner service area by the gas pump. I have a report of a 2-year-old child locked in a vehicle. It's going to be a black GMC Sierra pickup. We do have 565 en route for lockout.

0: 322, you on? Tommy, we just got a call from the dispatcher, 344 eastbound right shoulder, there's a tarp for pickup.
1: Received.

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0: 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The tarp at 344 has been removed, westbound.
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0: 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You can show me clear. Take it, my time is up.
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0: South's going to be 342.3 westbound, New York trailer, King, correction, Charles King 27960, that's K27960.
1: 360, 835.

0: 7314. I have a report of an erratic from mile marker 317, 317 eastbound. It's going to be a green Honda HRV, unable to maintain lane. New York license plate of Mary Adam David, 6979. Mary Adam David, 6979. No further information.
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Kitchener said traffic stop, Connecticut registration. Connecticut registration, Boy Victor 39392. 39392.

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1: I-54, go ahead.
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0: 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You can clear for myself.
1: Three, receive shake clear, 977.

0: calling traffic stop, go ahead.
1: 7023 Syracuse. I'll be out at 289 westbound near registration 58875 Nora Charles. Repeat 58875 and

0: Syracuse 27324.
1: That was 8-2-4.
0: 7324, I have a report of an erratic passing exit 42 westbound. It's going to be a white Dodge pickup truck with dualies, unable to maintain lane. No further information.
1: Received event time.
0: That's going to be on event number 134. 134 original time, 922.

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1: 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I'm 554.
0: Appreciate it.

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22, you are on. Go ahead. Tommy, when you get around 342-2 to 342-1 eastbound, there's a hunk of steel. Rumble strips right shoulder.

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1: Go ahead.
0: Wind 290 westbound, Ohio registration. X-ray David Flint 9253. XDS 9253.
1: Okay. 1032.

0: weather, if you can wait for maintenance.
1: Wait for maintenance.
0: Wait for maintenance. I have a report of debris in the area of 307.7 westbound. Tire debris in between both lanes. No further information.
1: We are en route.
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1: I have a DB in the right lane at 215 eastbound.
0: Receive, that's in the right lane. What kind of vehicle is it?
1: It's an older model pickup truck.

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0: You can cancel the toll. 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
1: Seven 315 Syracuse, stand by on that. It seems like it's pulling over again.

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1: 7315, go ahead.
0: Just have the tow continue. Seems like it's going to be, going to need to get towed. The battery is completely dead.
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0: 7314 in the area of 304 westbound. We received an open line 911 call with a female screaming in the background. About an 8-year-old autistic child trying to open the car door and exit the vehicle. It's in the area of 304 westbound. There will be more to follow.
1: Do we know if it's still in motion?
0: Unknown at this time.
1: Thank you.
0: Seven 314, could you give me a code B? You can disregard the response. Give me a code B.
1: Thank you.

0: 7314 Syracuse. Sensors have called that patron. They kept hanging up on me, saying that that is not who they were. I will be clear back in service.
1: Greetings. 1128.

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0: Are you going to be able to get all them guys? 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
0: Alright, I feel I'm gonna swing around and grab the other two.
2: 7315.
3: Officer call, we do not have a vehicle description. 201.6 eastbound, we're getting report of some sort of a flat tire issue. Female subject. Do not have a callback or a vehicle description. Call was lost.
2: And then the location.
3: Approximately 201.6
2: eastbound. Great, Chief. Let me just get you there.
3: That has been 202. 202 reported at 1134. And you can disregard. The patron called back. We have everything we need.
2: Great, copy that.

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1: 316, go ahead. 240.4 westbound right shoulder. There's an abandoned small boat in a boat trailer.

0: 21 westbound, we got a report of an erratic. Came in 02 ago. A plate of Mary Adam, Mary Frank, 594. Black Audi SUV, high rate of speed. Cutting in and out of traffic, sped through work zone.
1: Receive with your phone number.
0: Gonna be a message 205. We also have a report of an abandoned boat and trailer at 240.4 westbound.

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0: 7325, just want to set the clock on this intermediate flight number for the time being.
1: Received. That's going to be on event number 206. 206, original time 11:45. I will start the clock. Syracuse is off the last in the call. Go ahead.
2: 20, I'm out at 260 westbound. 260 westbound. I found there's a permanent correction vehicle coming down.

0: 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You said that was the Department of Corrections, Sam?
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0: Syracuse 27323. I have a report of a disabled vehicle, mile marker 275.4 eastbound. It's going to be a black Volvo XC60 on the left shoulder. I do have 561 en route.
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0: 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Eastbound, we have a disabled truck with a camper, and there's a family. He said he has a blown fuel line. If we could have the trooper come out here with him, wheels and legs, because he said that he has parts on the way.
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0: 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Arrival on event 236.
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0: 7320,
1: go ahead. 7320, I'll be on a 273 over 4 westbound with a disabled camper. I see one on the eastbound lane as well, but it looks like there's a pair of big car on the tires on there, but.
0: Over 4 on the westbound side.
1: That's affirmed, and be advised, traffic backing up to 272.

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0: This RV is disabled. This could be one of the stands, but you know, we're not tracking. Thank you, Ben. Have a call.

0: 7320, I didn't copy. You state that that's one and the same on the opposite side.
1: Receive it. The Pima is controlling traffic. It was about 9 the vehicle that I observed was found had the uninvolved separate event.
0: Copy.

0: SM320, that's going to be on event number 239, the original time of call was 1250.
1: Gracious, thank you.

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1: 7323, go ahead.
0: Northern Lights has this vehicle. You can show us both clear. I just got my event.
1: Affirmative. It's event number 236. 236. Straight clear, 1310.
0: Roger.

0: Sir, QC 7315. 7315. I know you're still out with that company service. I do have a report of an unsafe vehicle rolling westbound from mile marker 202. My pickup truck towing a small trailer with plywood on the rear of the trailer. The plywood is not tied down and being blown around. No further information. Affirmative, it's event number 249.
1: 5-1, under tow with event 231.
0: 5551, receive.
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1: That vehicle is on its way. You can show me clear. I'll supposed to go back and see if that vehicle, all the vehicles go back.
0: Okay, 320 Texas,
1: you're
0: on the

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1: Report of a bicyclist on the roadway, mile marker 262.5 westbound. Young kid riding a bicycle on the traffic. Male wearing a white t-shirt and shorts. No further information.
2: 206. Can you go again with the mile marker?
1: That's affirmative. It's mile marker 262.5 westbound.
2: All right, Jason,

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0: 7324. I have a report of a disabled vehicle, mile marker 350 westbound. It's going to be a silver four-door hatchback, picturing out trying to change the shoulder, trying to change a tire, no shoulder, partially in the lane, no further information.
1: Proceed to land time.
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0: To the Thunder, and he's at the Chinango Observatory. You're going to take the back road back to his house.
1: Rory seems to they are no longer on the thruway.
0: Yes, he's no longer on the thruway.
1: Rory 7320, do you copy?
0: Copy. Thank you, Vance, on the call.
1: 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It's event number 252. 252 original time of call 1314.
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0: Syracuse 27314. I know you're out with that owner repair at 308.1. When you are clear from that, I have a report of a property damage AA at 306.5. It's going to be on the left shoulder. A black BMW 540i was struck by a piece of debris that came off of a white van that did not stop. No injuries or tows, just requesting a report.
1: Received, is that eastbound or westbound?
0: That's going to be westbound, left shoulder, 306.5.
1: Received. I'm going to be en route to that. You can hold me on this when I'm done with the property damage. I'll circle back to make sure this is clear.
0: Copy. 306.

0: 731-4 Syracuse. Could I get SYN time?
1: SY number is going to be 0930, the original time, 1355.
0: Receive, thank you.

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0: 7315, just checking your status. You still out with that company, service at 207?
1: That's not that very clear from there.
0: Copy. 14, 7.

0: Cherokee 561. I 61, go ahead.
1: Mile marker 330, eastbound, I have a white Silverado, license plate 59429ME. He said he called 911, he doesn't have any idea if any tow truck's coming or not.
0: I have nothing on that. You said that was 330 eastbound?
1: Affirmative.
0: Copy. Do we know if it's an unknown mechanical tire change?
1: Flat with a spare.
0: I'll get a tow headed that way.

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0: Seven 3 1 4 Cherokee.

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1: New York 5. 568. 6 5 6 5 6 5 6 5 6 5 6 5 6 5 6 5 6 5 6 5 6 5 6 5 6 5 6 5 6 5 6 5 6 5 6 5 6 5 6 5 6 5 6 5 6 5 6 5 6 5 6 5 6 5 6 5 6 5 6 5 6 5 6 5 6 5 6 5 6 5 6 5 6 5 6 5 6 5 6 5 6 5 6 5 6 5 6 5 6 5 6 5 6 5 6 5 6 5 6 5 6 5 6 5 6 5 6 5 6 5 6 5 6 5 6 5 6 5 6 5 6 5 6 5 6 5 6 5 6 5 6 5 6 5 6 5 6 5 6 5 6 5 6 5 6 5 6 5 6 5 6 5 6 5 6 5 6 5 6 5 6 5 6 5 6 5 6 5 6 5 6 5 6 5 6 5 6 5 6 5 6 5 6 5 6

0: clear it out. So you can stop the clock, clear that, and call out.
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1: 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Do we have a callback number for this number?
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1: 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For the Tesla. 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
0: Exchange voice number 1547, Florida registration 45 Alpha Yankee Lima Tango.
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0: 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Report of a disabled in the area of 321.4 eastbound. Should be a white Nissan Titan.
1: Receive, I'm en route. I'll be clear from the call.
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0: 110855, near restraining 59429, Michael Edwards, and my on-scene time was 1500. I called in and was acknowledged.
1: Received, I noticed when you got on scene. You're clear 1531.

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1: 14 is on.
0: Updated location for that. It's going to now be at 31925.
1: Is this a call in from the owner or is it passerby?
0: Called in from AAA.
1: Breathe in.
0: The truck's going to be overheating. 568 is already in range.
1: Thank you.

0: 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Up and out 329 eastbound with a disabled boat trailer, flat, possible spare.
1: Thank you.

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1: 37.
0: That Toyota at 291.2 westbound is on their way.
1: 28.

0: Syracuse 7314.
1: 1-4 is on.
0: 1-4, I know you're headed to the stable. Could you just keep a lookout for an erratic? It's going to be heading westbound from 304.1. The dark-colored Harley driving on the right shoulder at high speed. The rider should be wearing a lime green shirt with black writing on it.
1: Repeat event time.
0: It's going to be event 345, time 1535.

0: 37, this is 1. Are you clear or left?
1: Affirm.
0: Okay, so if you check a property damage accident, it's going to be in the area of exit 43 eastbound. They're going to be on the off ramp, the white pickup. And a Nissan Sentra. Negative on injury, I guess there was damage to the windshield. One of the vehicles.
1: Bridget, exit 34 eastbound, red time.
0: Exit 43 eastbound. Event 350.
1: Okay.
0: Event 350, time 1542.
1: Thank you.

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1: We're kind of close to that. We're going to go check on it.

0: here before. Just be advised, you're going to be making contact with a caller in the white pickup. He's going to be in the parking area off of the exit 40 down the ski ramp.
1: Is the other vehicle there as well? You can mark me, right? I'm just getting off the exit now.

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1: 4.
0: Received a report of an erratic eastbound from Cruiser 4. A silver Nissan sedan driving on the shoulder in traffic. The caller stated that the driver appears to be using.
1: Can I get the event time, and then also that was from 334 eastbound?
0: Possibly the same vehicle involved in the 724's accident.
1: Received. I'm at 319 with the DV, so if they come by me, I'll advise.
0: The event is going to be 352, time 1545.
2: 555 to Syracuse, completion event 307.
0: Five.
2: 1521, Florida Red, 76, Baker, Larry, Adam, Zebra.
0: Okay, 1549.
2: Do you also have my arrive time?

0: 7314 JFG, can I get the event time for this? The GP that I'm on.
1: It's going to be event 341, time 15:28.
0: Received, thank you.

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Report of an erratic from 266.2 westbound. A black sedan, registration given, is New York Mary George Robert 7055. Caller stated the vehicle is traveling at a high rate of speed, passing between cars. They did state it pulled into the service area before Warner's. Caller is also confused about how long ago they actually

0: 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And your travels to be beginning with the non-Syracuse area. Gas station is coming. Founding.
1: What's the response was that again?
0: 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Nango service area.
1: 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I'm in Ireland.

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1: Westbound. We have a red Tesla Delaware license plate PC342531. They have a flat tire and no spare.

0: that's where you want for Syracuse. I will be clear from the DB.
1: I'll take it.
0: Okay, the name is Amit, A-M-I-T, phone number is 347-653-5523.

512, is commercial to speed. Westbound. I got a red truck on the side of the road that, New York registration 40074N.

0: 3512 to 30, did you copy?
1: 351, copy.

0: 27324. Can you check the area for two state vehicles, 339 eastbound? Caller reporting a Chevy Colorado to a complete stop in the left lane. Both lanes of traffic stopped behind them. The caller attempted to make contact with that driver in the Silverado. The shooting gave him the middle finger. Could be attempting to make a illegal U-turn of some type in that area.
1: Rich, time. Do we have a call with the Chevy Silverado?
0: Negative on a caller. Event 383, time 1638.
1: Rachel.

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0: I don't know if it's the same vehicle, but you can put me out with a black Silverado pulling a trailer at the U-turn at 340.5 eastbound.

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0: Tow started for this vehicle. It's going to be a New York commercial plate. 347800 Nora Adam. That's 347800 NA. It's pulling a camper, approximately 4,000 pounds. He doesn't know if he just needs gas or if he's having transmission problems because he's just got his transmission replaced. But he can't get the vehicle started, so it might just be gas because he's low.
1: Receive 569.
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1: Are you stopped at 252 westbound, or are you still rolling?
0: Still rolling west out of my section now, so I'm going to Minnesota, but that did not happen. Continuing west, I will be turning around at the next level.
1: Westbound.

7804, you can add at least a two-car accident at my scene as well, eastbound. I'll advise San Andreas. Jeff, we're

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1: 7324.
0: The first accident's going to be a four-car accident. There's a second one as well. Looks to be at least a three-car, I'll advise. You could send, I don't think we have another unit available, but if we have some lanes to try and help, we're just on a null. Everyone trying to move over and cause an accident.
1: Are any of the lanes blocked or closed?
0: The first one, no, but the second one might have been blocking the left lane. I got to get back to it. It's behind me. You want to post it? This guy can be en route. What's the mile post?
1: 340.5,
0: eastbound. 3-6, I'm en route from 315.
1: Syracuse to Manchester Maintenance.

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1: Manchester Maintenance, 1-1.
0: Three, one, one.

0: 3811, if you're able to swing out here, 340.5 eastbound. We have two different accidents blocking traffic.
1: Yeah, I'm coming out of Victor out of those two accidents.

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1: Go ahead.
0: We're headed out there. We'll be there in a minute and I'll let you know what we see, but right now it looks just like the traffic backed up for the Coopers.
1: Received. I got Jake Hoffa running out with a BPS truck. We're backed up by the farm there.
0: So you got about a 2 mile backup then.
1: Affirmative. If you guys hang tight, I guess. If you're at the shop, stay there. I'm already putting the salt. Hang there until I get there. I want to see what's going on.
0: All right, we're driving past there right now.

0: 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Got two more in that one. At the gantry. Eastbound, everything is in the left lane.
1: Is it in the lane, or is it on the shoulder?
0: Well, it's on the shoulder, but there's debris in the lane, it looks like.

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1: All right, we got to get back around.
0: Never mind, you two keep patrolling. I got Mike Gillespie. I can call.
1: Go ahead.
0: Mike, I need you out here in a attenuator, and Hoffa is going to be way back with a BPS.
1: Hey, Steve, you want me right behind the rack?

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0: Vinny and I are going to try to get to the one up by the gantry to get some lights up there and see what we can do.
1: I'm behind that one. 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
0: Alright, because we're back headed eastbound. We're back here by this little creek up by the farm.
1: I'm getting out of the truck, guys. 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
0: Alright, we'll try to get around you and get up to the trooper one.

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0: Can you start at least one ambulance? We have a that rash from striking the windshield and the steering wheel. It's going to be in a black Escape. I'll give you the plates later. I'm going to reposition to get behind the other accident now.
2: I'm at mile marker 335. Do you want me to stay back at the first accident, the first group, or do you want me to move up with you?
0: Come to my location. I'll start gathering the info for the second accident. Once you get there, I'll give you the info, and then I'll take the first accident.

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1: Cherokee 7324, just confirming the EMS is going to the accident at 340.5.
0: The first one or the second one?
2: You see where Crowley is at the set up front, right behind Crowley, put your arrow on.

7824 to Syracuse. Can you advise that ambulance that's coming to that U-turn right there? They need to call me.

0: 7314 Syracuse, or correction, 7314 to 7324. I'm at 340 over 5 in that U-turn with a bundle of vehicles that were in the accident, one including the camper, the camping trailer. Is that where you are, or are you farther east or west?
1: Negative. The camper's not involved. That's the first accident group. You need to go to the next U-turn and spin around.
0: Racing.

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0: Were there any additional calls on this slow vehicle?

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1: 760.
0: Is this Chicago? No, that's if there's any more calls on the vehicle.
1: Affirmative. I have not received any calls on the vehicle.
0: That patrol still 17 would have to resolve the traffic phone. So, thank you about that call.
2: Hey Mike, you got a trooper coming in about a half mile behind you, something that's taking place behind you.

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0: Two four to 7314.

0: 4 is out. What do you need?
1: Let's say they've moved all the vehicles here to the original site, but now the null doesn't have lights. When you get up to where the monitor is, the building, and you just stage there, I'll call you forward after I check out and see what's going on.
0: Hey, sir, you just want me to push them from the left lane to the right?
1: Affirmative, I just don't need another pileup.
0: Receive that, do that.

0: 3722 to Syracuse, DV. A white GMC towing a boat. The boat has a flat tire.
1: White GMC towing trailer?
0: Yes, towing a trailer with a boat on it and that's got a flat tire. We are heading the opposite direction, but we're going to flip around and check on them, and we will advise.

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Yeah, we put you on the north side of the bus now.

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1: On.
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0: Who is the tow truck out with you?
1: Stand by one second.

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1: Event 403.
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1: Don.
0: If able, could we get a confirmation of how many toes I'm going to need?
1: 14 to Syracuse, I just got off the phone with your office. We are going to need for the first 3 toes, minimum, potentially 4, depending if the pickup truck tow in the trailer is drivable, but definitely 3. Unsure on the group ahead of me, 7324 is handling that.
0: 324
2: to Syracuse, I'm on the phone with you guys right now. I'll clarify over the phone.

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1: 7314.
0: Just talk to 7324. He wants to run these as two separate incidents. Can I get the SY for my set? There's going to be no injury on my group and no property damage. He's going to handle the maintenance call out.

0: 7314.
1: 14 is on.
0: Now that I have you on the correct call, your SY number is going to be 260933. And time is 17:07.
1: Received. Thank you. I appreciate it.
0: You're welcome. Can you confirm which plates are going to be attached to your call?
1: Yes. I have 4 plates total. First one is going to be York registration, King Nora Frank 1286. The second license plate is going to be Idaho trailer registration, Charles Frank 940. Third license plate is going to be New York registration, Lincoln Sam Henry 1855. Fourth license plate is going to be a Connecticut registration, Adam Paul 98501.
0: And do any of those vehicles need a tow?
1: Affirmative. Those were the 3 that required a tow. Potentially the 4 tows. Wait to see if the pickup truck is drivable once the trailer gets disconnected.
0: And that's the Connecticut plate?
1: Negative. The pickup truck is the first license plate, King Nora Frank 1286. The trailer plate that needs to be towed is the Idaho registration, Charles Frank 940.
0: Perfect.

flight number is going to be 260932 at 1710.

0: 7324, do you copy?
1: Affirm. Do you have the vet number?
0: 396.
1: Is it?
0: 24, I'm just confirming. The Ford and red Chevy, are these vehicles attached to your call?
1: That need tows? Yes, but there's four cars total in my accident.
0: The location of
1: the four car is going to be at 340.5. The three car is probably 340.6 or 7.

7323. 23. 23, if you have 4 disabled in the area of 296 eastbound, should be a white van in the right lane, possibly attempting to change his own tire. Event 441 18.9.

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0: Cherokee Southern 3. It's going to be a new updated location. It's a half a mile before miles 295. Could be in the construction zone. Has a hazard on.
1: I'm westbound now. I have to pass the construction zone to be able to get over.

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Yeah, circle my maintenance patrol is now out of service.

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2: Seems like they're moving a little bit better. 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
0: They're going three wide and everything else. 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
2: That's because they can't read.
0: Well, they can read, just not English.
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0: Copy, beginning mileage for a courtesy transport, when ready.
1: Go ahead with the starting.
0: It's going to be 45728, that's 45728 from last to the gas station right off of exit 43. It's going to be two passengers.
1: One each.

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1: 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He does have his spares.

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1: For Syracuse, all units are going to be clear. The left lane is back open to traffic.
0: Just confirming the lane in the construction zone is going to be open again.
1: We got both lanes open.
0: Receiving, do you have a plate on the van?
1: Registration 15373 North Link. 15373 and
0: Go ahead with your ending.
1: It's going to be 45729, that's 45729.

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1: 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Cherokee, copy.

0: Vinny and Dave. You guys got a copy?
1: Yep.
0: Yeah, you guys should be good to come straight back to the shop. You're going to follow the backup, and then we'll get out of here.

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0: Be advised, we still have a prepared stop truck out there.

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0: Sir. All Citizens units, red flash. Syracuse 7307. Report of a domestic from 329.92 down. Looking for a gray Jeep Cherokee. Driver is a male, Greg, stating that. Correction, the caller is a female, Brandy, stating that the driver, Greg, was feeding her in the vehicle, kicked her out of the vehicle, and her dog, again, from the 329.9 eastbound.
1: Copy, I'm down. Copy, 0736, Cuba, Reg.
0: I do not have a red still attempting to get from the female.

0: 7354 to Syracuse. That's email still out. This is 29.8 off the shoulder.
1: Affirmative, female and dog are still on the side of the road. Unknown if the male driving has a weapon.
0: Copy. You can put me in route to that female. This is 7354, 730, 7 vehicle.

0: Cherokee 7354. What's your 55?
1: I'm going to be heading there shortly. I'm about 5 miles out.
0: 7307, 7354. Vehicle is going to be an older gray Jeep Cherokee.
1: Copy. Do you have an updated location?
0: Negative. Last location was 329.9 eastbound.
1: Copy. What was the last time? It was at 329.
0: When the call came in at 1927.
1: Present.
0: Be advised, the female does have a bloody nose, not requesting EMS.
1: Copy.
0: Five four zero seven. Just be advised, male is going to be a Scott Gregg, unknown date of birth, female believes, subject is an 1192, probably heading towards Syracuse, according to her.
1: Copy. Can you buy the next postcard and keep an eye out as well?

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1: 7345.
0: Did you copy the red flash of the domestic?
1: Affirmative.

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1: Negative, no updates in the vehicle.

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1: 7354, you're out with a female. Syracuse 7354, you're out with a female.

0: 7306076. Do you have an update on the reg?
1: Still no updates on the registration. Only information I have is that it's an older gray Jeep Cherokee.
0: Copy.

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1: 7354.
0: I'm 329 eastbound. I'm not seeing a female on the side of the road with a dog.
1: Richard, I have another update for her, possibly the area 325.5.
0: You said they're shooting at 325.5 eastbound?
1: For the update I received, possibly in the area 325.5 on the right shoulder.
0: Copy, I'll be around.
2: Check exit 41 by chance.
0: Negative.
2: Just keep an eye
0: out, see if we're coming. Son, if you want
2: to go check the exit 41. 7307,
1: just be advised, we are unable to get any registration information without a date of birth to the male.
0: Copy. Is the car registered to the male or the female?
1: It's going to be the male that it's registered to.
0: Received.
2: 7307, confirm with the caller. Male, is the RO or is the RO? That helps a lot.

0: 7-2-7-3-5-4. Do you have a update on the location that they were heading to?
1: Yes, you told me you're broken and unreasonable. I've gone from 330 to 325.5. I don't see a female.

0: 154, I'm attempting comp out.
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0: We have an updated location for the female in the area of 329.4. Pinging for the county.
1: You said 329.4, you sound correct.
2: That's affirmed.
0: Yeah.
3: 5-6, on event number 441.
0: 565 under red flash. Seven, three, five, four. Female should be wearing pink. Again, she's eastbound. 329.4.

0: 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Is the RO Amanda Crum? Is the caller Amanda Crum?
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0: It's going to be a gray Jeep, New York Reg, King Boy John, 742. Found Malmuth, 285.

7-3-0-3-3-3. I'm going to be out with 4 and 5 here momentarily. We think we might have a vehicle. 07, I'm in route. 300.

0: Judge. What was the RO name once more?
1: I don't have any information of who the vehicle's registered to. The female doesn't have any information. It was a friend of a friend that gave her a ride. The only description she's given at this point is a male, first of spot, and he's wearing a gray shirt.
0: Copy.

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0: Doesn't want any charges pressed from the incident. She just moved right off the thruway. I'll be providing her a courtesy transport to her travel center shortly. She does not know the name of the male she was with or any other pedigree. There's no criminal charges for the matter.